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8: Down to 71 tonight, then sun and 95 tomorrow. Two lead break, 102.7. It's a pretty

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0: 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Izzy, Wade Hill, and Chantil in the morning.
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5: Down to 71 tonight, then sun and 95 tomorrow. It's electric. 102.7. Kimani and Bolden is on.

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officially hop into September tomorrow. It's not going to have a fall vibe, though. It's going to be up to 95 and all of a sudden tomorrow. Let's break 102.7. Still got some summer left. Dominic Fike and Baby Doll.

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1: 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Teddy Swims. 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

0: It's Izzy, Wade, and Chantel. Wade, what day is it?
1: It's Tuesday.
0: Tuesday.
1: Good news Tuesday.
0: Good news Tuesday.
2: Good news.
0: All right. I want to talk to you about two Australian dudes. They were in Thailand, mate, when they spotted a couple of local workers struggling to repair a broken excavator. The steel tracks were dislodged, but that didn't stop those Australian tourists from jumping in to help. One of the men was carrying his suitcase to his hotel, and he's like, oh, no, no, we're going to help these boys. And another Australian tourist, he jumped in too. They didn't even know each other, and they helped fix the track to make sure that it was moving properly.
2: Why are there so many Australians in Thailand?
0: That's a question I have too, ma'am.
1: Have you asked Boosie? Or
0: Boothy? Boosie's the dog. Boothy's the friend.
2: He can't answer you.
1: I can't remember which one.

0: It's Electric with Izzy Wade and Chantel, and it turns out robot vacuums are for more than just cleaning.
1: Yes, they are.
0: Who would have thought? And we're going to talk about, so you were just talking about Thailand. We're going to talk about Taiwan.
2: It's not two words. You was talking about Thailand. We're going to talk about Taiwan on.
0: What, you want me to say Thailand? It was Thailand.
2: I just don't like the way you said any of those things, actually.
3: It's so weird that.
2: I'm telling you, she talks like a baby giraffe walks. Every once in a while, something makes it. It's all right. But then she just falls.
0: But they're adorable.
2: I'm going to get this out.
0: You just want to give them scratchies. Okay, so anyway, a man in Taiwan caught his wife cheating with another man after he remotely activated their robot vacuum and saw her with some other guy through its camera feature.
2: Not the only thing in here sucking, Daddy. Who else had a dirty carpet?
0: I promise that was not a setup.
3: That was a setup. You know dang well what was going to happen when you talked about the vacuum cleaner catching his wife cheating.
0: I didn't know that's where that was going to go. Yeah, so it's not only sucking up dirt.
3: Liar.
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0: It's Electric with Izzy, Wade, and Chantel. So the thumbs up emoji has come under a lot of scrutiny with a couple of new surveys.
1: As it should. Unless you are an older parent, that's the only way it's unacceptable. And you have to be a father at that.
0: A lot of people claim it's cold and dismissive.
1: It is.
0: Is it? Which is worse, the thumbs up emoji or the K?
2: The thumbs up.
1: I don't know.
2: I feel like thumbs up is rude.
0: If somebody just goes K.
1: K's rude.
0: That's terrible.
2: Yeah, K is aggressive.
0: K, I feel like you mean it to be rude. Thumbs up is just like, I'm not putting much effort into this.
2: You know what else I think is rude? Is when somebody writes cool in a text message.
0: Cool.
2: Cool.
0: Now, I do that sometimes, and I don't mean it to be rude.
2: I don't like that at all.
1: I think, you've gotten a cool
0: from
1: that.
0: Me, just know that it wasn't intensive.
2: I don't think I've ever gotten a cool from you.
1: No, I've gotten a cool from you.
0: But just know that it wasn't, you know, I wasn't trying to be dismissive or cold.
1: I didn't read it that way.
0: Okay, good.
1: One and two on the list is definitely K and the thumbs up. But again, I don't take it. It depends who it's from. Like, dad texts me thumbs up. I don't take it personally. I'm like, okay, he got my message.
0: Well,
1: he understands.
0: He's
2: 200. That's why it's allowed. And he was busy building a dock this past weekend.
1: All right. Well, Wade, you can keep the favorite trophy over there.
0: It's secure for another year. Yeah.
3: Psst. Wake up, Charleston. Good morning. It's the Electric Morning Show with Izzy, Wade Hill, and Chantel. 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

0: Wade and Chantel, do you want to hear about the new dating trend?
1: Okay.
2: Yeah.
0: Let's not take a shower before dates.
2: Sounds like something you would do.
0: I would never do that. I'm not that dirty. I mean, Although that was one of my favorite pickup lines is I saw a girl at a gas station one time and her, she had a Ford Fiesta and I was like, are you as dirty as that Fiesta is?
2: I feel like the idea here is like to see if they like the real you. Is that the whole thing?
1: Is that what you're doing? You're going fishing?
0: Nope. It says, according to social media, this is, quote, pheromone maxing. And you ignore basic hygiene. And they say that's the best way to boost your pheromones.
1: What if some your men smell stinks?
0: Well, some men are wearing unwashed shirts and they drink things that you would never drink to sweat out toxins.
2: What?
0: Yeah, that just now. Yeah.
1: This seems dumb.
0: It does. And the idea is that if you amplify your, quote, natural musk, you will become biologically irresistible, which is not an exact science. Studies on human pheromones are inconclusive, but you don't need studies just to try it.
2: I think you should give it a whirl.
0: No, I'm not. And I was watching My Strange Addiction, and there was a girl that had a similar type of addiction. What? That I can't get really into it here, if you know what I mean. I have to tell you later.
2: But it was
0: what she was
2: similar
0: doing
2: to this situation.
0: Similar to this, yeah. It's pheromones.
1: I mean, I think pheromones are real, but I don't think they all smell good.
0: No, they don't. I've never been like, oh, sweaty girl.
1: Ugh. You know what? Your natural musk smells so good.
0: Yeah, and I feel like if somebody says, I smell your musk, it's not a compliment at all.
1: No, it doesn't sound like one.
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0: It's Electric with Izzy, Wade, and Chantel. And let's go back to the 90s for a bit. The world was a beautiful place. And at the time, what are those items that you had in the house that you don't today?
1: 128K modem. Or 156. Was it 156? I think it was 156.
2: I think it was 156.
0: I thought you were going to say 128K. I was like, excuse me? You did? Landline.
1: Landline is a good one.
2: That's fair. Mm-hmm. One of those pitchers, that specific pitcher that you put the Kool-Aid or lemonade in.
1: Oh yeah.
0: The pitcher. Yeah. Okay.
1: Yep.
2: Everybody had the same one.
0: I thought you were saying picture for a second. I was like, a picture?
2: No, because I would have said picture.
0: It sounded like picture. I don't know why.
2: Picture.
1: A sprinkler for the kids to jump through.
2: Oh, one of those wild, wavy, wackily sprinklers?
1: No, just a regular grab with the regular ghetto one to just move back and forth.
2: Oh, okay. Gotcha.
1: Yeah.
2: What about those little wicker paper plate holders? Did you guys have those?
1: No.
0: Mm-mm.
2: Okay. That's for when you wanted to get fancy. You put them under your paper plates.
1: Wicker's highbrow.
2: So that the baked beans wouldn't leak through or whatever.
0: That was a big thing, though. The wicker baskets.
2: Yeah.
0: What were those?

0: that brand?
1: Loggenburger.
0: That's what it was.
2: Yeah.
0: Yeah. Loggenburger.
1: Those were huge.
3: I've never even heard of those till just now.
1: You never heard of a Loggenburger basket?
3: No.
0: You didn't have those?
3: Obviously, I did not.
0: I mean, people would take them to Goodwill and stuff.
3: Well, did they really?
1: Huh. That was...
3: Maybe I just didn't know what they were when I saw them there. While begging strangers for money to eat, to buy bagged chicken.
1: Please, sir, may I have a quarter to get another chicken thigh?
3: Please, sir. The number is 888-937-4487. What is that thing the 90s houses have that we don't have now?

0: It's electric with Izzy, Wade, and Chantel. We got a rough situation here in Chucktown today.
1: Yeah, so as soon as I connect, Wade's like, oh, we got to talk about something.
0: Yeah. And he's like, what is it? And I'm like, no, I don't want to taint you now. I want to taint you live on the air because I think you're going to be on my side of this problem.
2: Wade and I have been fighting all morning.
0: We've been going at it all morning, and it's just been getting worse with the pettiness and the sassiness. So when you print something, mm-hmm. okay?
1: Yeah.
0: And somebody gives you a big stack of papers, and it's printed on the front and the back. Is that okay? Or would you prefer it?
1: Okay, hold on. What is it? Is it prep?
0: It's not prep. Well, yeah, it is kind
2: of. It's kind of prep.
0: It's kind of prep, yes.
1: I don't see anything wrong with it being printed on front and back.
2: Boom!
0: Okay, boom. I thought for sure you were going to be on my side. I'm like, we're not in grade school. I don't want to have to flip the page over.
2: Especially if somebody prints it for you.
0: And I can't mark it up at that point because then it's going on the other side and it's going to bleed through.
1: Don't use a Sharpie. Yeah.
0: That's all we're provided here at the BBC.
2: Here's a pen right here.
0: No, I'm just saying.
2: That's a pen.
0: That is a pen. And technically, I have a pencil, but it's the principle of the thing.
1: So this all started over double-sided print?
0: This all started over double-sided print.
1: You two need some time apart.
0: You think that's what it is?
1: I think that's what it is. That's exactly what. Y'all need to go your separate ways for a couple of days, not talk.
2: Yeah, but then we fight, and then 5 seconds later, we're like, hey, look at this TikTok.
0: Well, and then I'm so glad you brought that up. Here's the other part of this situation. How many TikToks did you have messages when you logged on this morning?
2: 25.
0: Oh, 25 unread messages
2: from
0: your
2: boy. I haven't been on TikTok.
0: 25.
2: The past, week. Or the past few days, anyway. I haven't been on TikTok.
0: That's work-wife divorce territory.
1: That is. That is. That'll get you fired right there.
2: No, I want to go back. I want to go back just
0: it's
2: a step.
0: It's one thing.
2: See, he doesn't want me to go back just
0: a
2: step.
0: No, I'm just going to. You can have the floor. It's one thing for Shannon to ignore me. Right? Because kids and all that stuff. And there's a lot going on. We're trapped in a room for a minimum of 4 hours a day. You're going to have to acknowledge that I've sent you something.
2: Well, Shani. I did once
0: you
2: I opened it up.
0: You didn't acknowledge. No, actually, there's 25 unread messages.
2: I didn't message you back.
0: Not one.
2: No, okay. So
0: and didn't she give you grief for the first year of our relationship?
1: Yeah.
0: Like, you never check my messages, Izzy.
1: Yeah.
0: Izzy, why don't you ever respond to any of my messages? You never check any of my messages, Izzy. We can just go a whole weekend without talking to you. I'm sorry. Hang on. We can just go a whole weekend without talking to you, and you just won't respond to any of it.
2: May I speak now?
0: No.
1: Yes,
0: feel
1: go
0: free.
1: Ahead.
0: Go ahead.
2: Are you sure?
0: The floor is yours.
1: Go ahead.
2: Are you sure you got it all out?
0: The plaintiff rests.
2: So I printed out stuff for him this morning, had it all nice and neat, and there were multiple things, and handed it to him, and he was like, this is front and back. He proceeded to go behind me and reprint everything.
0: Oh.
2: Not front to back.
0: And because I don't do it like that.
2: I was like, do you know how much paper you just wasted?
0: That's how many pages? Somebody folding the towels the wrong way in your closet.
1: How many pages did you print?
2: Easily like 30.
1: What are y'all printing that got 30 pages on it? Dude, what are y'all printing? The Bible?
0: This is more than 30.
1: We printed 3 Corinthians. What are y'all printing up there that got 30 pages?
2: We need to have Bible study.
0: It's Paul's letter to the Philippians.
1: Wow, this is ridiculous.
0: So anyway, I'm like, you're not going to get a kickback. I sound like Jeff, our operations manager. He goes, print it. You're not going to get a kickback at the Christmas party for saving paper. And that's literally what I said to her today. I was like, I don't work front and back like that. You know who used to drive that? Somebody. No, she's still. I don't want to talk. She still works here. I don't want to talk bad about her. She used to do that. Everything she printed was front and back. And I'm like, you are driving me insane.
2: It saves paper and it's
0: does.
2: Easier.
0: I didn't realize that we were in this
2: See,
0: paper
2: like I can
0: saving.
2: Hold this single piece of paper and just flip it. Flip. See how fast that was?
0: Do you do it from a conservation effort, Izzy, or do you just, you don't care?
1: I just don't care. Oh. Whatever somebody gives me.
2: Apparently, this is our new question this morning.
1: So, paper, is it okay to print front and back, or do you need to do it single page?
0: If you're gonna, like, so if you're reading something, right, and you're doing something on, like, we're talking about it, it's easier to just grab that paper and fling it.
2: And make a mess?
0: I'll make a mess.
1: If you could come kidnap Wade and Chantel, that way they can come back with some new stories to tell each other because they are done. They need some time apart.

0: It's Electric with Izzy, Wade, and Chantel. Wade and I have made up.
1: Yes, and now they've turned their guns towards me.
0: We united to go after Izzy.
2: It's funny how fast the tables can turn in a thruple.
1: I know. And I had nothing to do with none of that this morning.
0: In a matter of minutes. I also ate a Nutri-Grain bar, so maybe I was hangry.
1: Oh.
2: You're not you when you're hungry.
0: That could have been an issue as well.
2: Oh, okay.
0: So, Izzy, what's a sound you haven't? I'm sorry. I'm thinking of ways you could answer this or how I would answer it for you.
1: All right, go ahead. Ask me. I'm ready.
2: I'm about to fall under the desk and laugh.
0: What's a sound?
1: I wouldn't after what we were talking about. You better mop it up down there. What's a what now, Shani?
0: And this has nothing to do with me. I want you. I want everybody to know. What's a sound you haven't heard in years but would recognize instantly?
1: It sounds like the stirring of macaroni and cheese.
0: I didn't think you'd actually say it, but...
2: You knew dang well that's exactly where he was going to go.
1: Have you ever been making chicken and then you have to wash it?
2: Yeah.
1: And then to dry it off, you slap them together?
0: No. I've never slapped
2: the chicken.
1: Oh.
0: Why do you slap it together?
2: Well, sometimes when you get it in a bag.
1: For the sound it makes.
0: Who slaps their chicken together?
1: For the sound it makes, Shani.
0: Oh, I heard you the first time.
1: What about you, Shani? What's a sound for you?
0: Well, the answer I had in my head doesn't feel appropriate to say anymore.
2: What was it?
0: Because it's wholesome. I was going to say, like, the sound of Pawpaw's voice.
2: No, that definitely Woo! Doesn't go.
1: You're sleeping in my bed! Woo!
0: All right, cut it.
2: Shani, quit slapping the chicken.
1: Stir that macaroni and cheese! Woo!
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5: 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Checking back in again to your Electric 1027 Traffic Center. Got the first crash of the morning. It is going to be Cooper's Creek and 5 Mile Road up Cooper's Creek Hollow, so watch out if you're driving in that neck of the woods. Crashed with injuries there just about 5 minutes ago. Rest of the valley certainly busy. Heaviest traffic's where we always see it. That's I-64 eastbound between Montrose, the Oakwood Bridge, and the Split. You don't need any extra time right at the moment. We'll keep you updated with everything here in your Electric Traffic Center.
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0: Wade and Chantel, and we were just talking about Wade.
1: About
0: Wade being angry about the double-sided paper printing.
2: Yes. Mm.
1: Yeah, we were. We were. Well, I hate that you brought it back up, honestly. Well, I moved past it.
0: Well, you haven't, and the number is 888-937-4487. Good morning.
3: Okay, so I have an even worse issue on printing front and back.
0: Yes, what is it?
3: So when you flip the page over and the back is upside down.
0: Oh, heck no.
1: Yeah, that.
0: Yep.
1: That's terrible.
0: Now, I'll send you back to the printer over that.
3: Yeah, that's not okay.
0: What? Do you have to print a lot of stuff at your job?
3: No, I'm in school right now, and that's just one of my pet peeves.
0: What are you studying at school?
3: Cardiovascular.
0: Oh, wow. Are you going to be a doctor or?
3: No, work in the cath lab.
0: Girl, that's hard.
1: Ooh, cath lab, so.
2: Yeah.
1: Yeah.
3: Yep. So what? You don't want to see me at work. That's bad.
0: What's your favorite quadrant in the heart? The whole heart? Do you have a favorite valve?
3: Yeah, the mitral valve.
0: Chantel's got a squishy look on her face right now.
2: Squishy look.
0: Well, what's your name?
3: My name is Amber.
0: Amber, do you want to say hi to anybody? School or anything?
3: Yes, I want to say hi to all of my classmates who are on their way to Knoxville today for clinical.
0: Well, you have a good day and your classmates as well.
2: I hope nobody messes up.
3: Okay. Yeah. I mean, don't mess up.
1: That could be painful.
4: Stuck on 64? Again, at least your playlist is moving.
1: I love it.
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0: It's Electric with Izzy, Wade, and Chantel. And I think, Izzy, maybe more so you watched it than anybody, To Catch a Predator.
1: Oh, yeah, I love that show.
0: Wade.
1: I watched that. I watched them on True Blue. I watched Hansen versus Predator. All of them.
0: I was thinking you watched all of those.
1: Yes.
0: So, you know, they have that new movie coming out. Robert Pattinson is going to be Chris Hansen.
1: Yes.
0: Well, apparently Chris Hansen is not happy about it.
1: He is not. I saw it. But go ahead. I want it. Yes.
0: I had no clue. I just assumed he was behind it. He knew it was happening. It's coming up on prime time. And apparently he was never consulted about the movie, and he didn't even know it was being made until shortly after the first trailer came out.
1: There's been a lot of people angry at him for those Predator stings. Because there's been a couple of traumatic incidents for alleged Predators who it was tragic what happened when they were caught. Mm. One of them being an attorney in Texas. That's what stopped To Catch a Predator on the cable channel they were on, was that situation. And they're like, but you guys aren't cops, so what are you doing? But they work in tandem with the police.
0: I was going to say, yeah, I thought they worked together.
1: They do. And they never write the Predator first. The Predator always contacts the decoy. And the decoy says several times, I'm 14. Mm-hmm. Over and over. Is that okay with you? And they're like, yeah, don't tell anybody. Yeah, it's a secret. Yeah. I'll be over in a minute. And it's disgusting. It's disgusting. Yeah.
0: Well, I haven't really watched the trailers for it or anything, but Hansen says that Pattinson is saying things I never, saying things I never said and doing things I never did, end quote.
1: Well, we'll be the judge of that, Chris.
0: So.
2: You think he's just mad because he's not getting a piece of the money? Or
1: I'd say probably.
2: Yeah.
0: Well, that's what I figured. He would get some type of royalties off of it or something. It's him.
1: They're using his likeness, but I guess where he's a public figure.
2: Yeah. They don't have to get his permission.
0: I guess he's weighing possible legal action against the studio, although he acknowledges the film is a work of fiction inspired by real events. But still, I would think if you're using his name, like in the movie, they're calling like Robert Pattinson's character is Chris Hansen, right? Like they didn't come up with a different name or anything like that.
1: I thought it was Chris Hansen. I thought it was based on him. Like I thought it was actual events. I didn't know it was a work of fiction.
0: Oh, he says, so Hansen also claims he was offered an early screening but refused after being asked to sign an agreement he says went too far.
2: Oh, okay.
0: A source close to the film disputes that, saying it was simply a standard confidentiality agreement.
1: Hmm.
2: He didn't get enough money for what they were asking him to do.
1: That's what it sounds like.
2: Translation.
0: I imagine so.
2: Yeah.
0: So.
1: What was that?
0: I don't know. You're not the only one that can do weird voices sometimes. Sometimes it just slips out, okay?
1: Yep.
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0: see me.
1: It's Electric with Izzy, Wade, and Chantel trying to get a Good News Tuesday in. Good morning.
2: What's up, Izzy?
3: What's up, Nikki? What are you doing?
2: Oh, just driving to work, you know. Got to get the work day in.
3: So, Nikki, do you remember the other night when I saw your future daughter-in-law?
2: Yes, I do remember the other night.
3: And you were on FaceTime?
2: Yep.
3: And then I was asking you that funny question?
2: Yep.
3: There's a lady I work with who was in the booth, and as

0: soon as it came out of my mouth, she's like, Izzy! Like, she was like, gonna lose her mind. And I was like, it's a joke. She knows I'm joking. She's a survivor. It's fine. But it was funny.
1: It was very funny. I was dying.
0: And she was like, I've known you for so long, but you still shock me.
1: I wouldn't expect anything less.
0: That's right. Well, Nikki, what can we do for you today, honey? I'm sorry.
1: I just wanted to call and say hello to everybody and see if you shared with him what you said to me the other day on FaceTime.
2: Oh, he did.
3: Oh, he did. He 100% came in and said that.
2: Monday morning. He was like, guess what I said this weekend?
0: But I'm sure they didn't believe I really said it.
2: Oh, no. I didn't doubt.
1: Yeah. He really did. It was quite funny, too, though. This is the reaction from the lady sitting beside of him.
0: Yeah. I didn't know that your son's in-laws were standing there, though.
1: Oh, it's okay. They know I'm crazy. It's okay.
0: Yeah, they were funny. They were cool with it, so.
1: Yeah, they are. Ron's dad is so funny. You know, he only has one eye. He can only see out of one eye. And
0: I wish I'd have known that.
1: My mother-in-law the other day called him, oh my gosh, what'd she call him? It wasn't anything had to do with one eye, but it was just like this random name like Pedro or something. I'm like, what did you get Pedro from Joe?
0: Oh, I wish I'd have known he had one eye, because I'd have been like, hey, man, you're like a pirate who can't sail the seven seas because you only got one eye. Because, you know, seas and eye.
3: We got it.
0: No, he was a good dude. How do you lose his eye?
1: The what?
0: How do you lose it?
1: Something having to do with, like, that Agent Orange stuff back in the day.
0: Oh, he was in Vietnam.
1: No, he wasn't, but either his mom or his dad was. It had something to do with that, I think.
0: Oh, dang, dude.
2: So is the eyeball there?
0: Is there a hole you can put a finger in?
1: Yes, there's an eyeball there.
2: Okay, so there is. Okay.
3: But it just doesn't do anything.
2: Yeah. I was trying to picture it. Okay.
0: Why?
2: I don't know.
0: What? Could you have him send me a photo? Just hold the eyelid open. I just want to see what's in there.
3: I just want to see the socket.
1: Oh, my gosh. But, yeah, like, it wasn't too long after we got off the phone. Jonathan called me. He's like, so, I heard you talk to Izzy.
0: Oh. Was he mad? I didn't even think about him. Okay, I was like, God, I bet he was mad now.
1: No, he wasn't. He wasn't, because, I mean, he knows if we probably had been on FaceTime, I would have just done it.
0: Nikki, I love you.
1: All right, I love y'all too. Y'all have a good day.
0: You too.
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8: Good morning. I'm Bob Hamilton, checking back into your Electric 1027 Traffic Center as we head toward 8 o'clock. Highways look good, but they are extremely busy. 64 eastbound between the Montrose on-ramp, the Oakwood Bridge, and the Split. Give yourself a couple of extra minutes through there. Still got that one crash they're working with up 5 Mile Road and Cooper's Creek. So that is going to be bad there on Cooper's Creek with injuries in that. Everything else, once you're

0: It's Izzy, Wade, and Chantel, and Shanny with the top thrizzle.
1: Number one, I'm so pumped about this. Dolly Parton's team announced that Dolly Fest Music Festival is going to happen in 2027.
0: Awesome.
1: Oh, I can't wait. So the music festival will take place on two weekends, with one in Nashville and one in London. Which one do y'all want to go to?
0: London.
1: London?
2: London. I've been to Nashville. I've never been to London.
1: All right. You think the company will pay for us to go there?
0: Sure.
1: Yeah. Report live from Dolly Fest.
0: Sure.
1: I wonder why in London. Not to say they couldn't care about Dolly, but, you know.
0: That's a good question. I never thought of it that way. That is a very good question.
1: Why? I never saw Dolly like, man, I really love to go to London.
2: No.
1: See?
2: I don't, that's, okay.

0: You got me.
1: That's a good question.
2: I really thought this would happen in Dollywood. I mean, I guess it makes sense to have it in Nashville, but I have a lot of questions. Anyway, so the first Dolly Fest was supposed to take place on her birthday back in January, but it was postponed due to her health issues. So now we're going to have it upcoming.
0: Is it going to be in January as well or no?
2: I'm going to assume so.
0: Okay.
2: I mean, I think they'd have it around the same time, 2027. The dates, ticket information, and performers will be shared at a later date.
0: When you guys think festival, do you automatically think outdoors?
1: Yeah. When I hear the words festival, I think outdoors. Yeah.
0: But when you're saying Dolly Fest, and then it's going to be in January, that has to be inside, right? I don't care if it is Nashville. Because it's not going to be warm enough to have it, I wouldn't think, a weekend festival outside.
2: You know, we have a lot of good questions.
0: In January?
1: Yeah, today's been a very inquisitive
0: show. I feel like we weren't brought in early enough in this conversation process.
2: Yeah, no, they shouldn't have released it first. They should have chatted with us. Anyway, so number two, Travis Kelce. I sent this in the group and you all didn't care, but maybe somebody will. He finally introduced his new dog to the world. Or I guess technically his and Tay-Tay's new dog.
0: Well, no, not necessarily. It could be his.
1: What kind of dog is it?
2: Look, I don't know.
0: It looks like some kind of overgrown Pomeranian.
2: It's fluffy. It's white. It's fluffy. Looks like it has bear ears. I think it's cute. I think it's pretty adorable.
1: It looks like a Samoyed is what it looks like.
0: I was thinking like a miniature chow.
2: Oh, yeah. It does kind of look chowy.
1: But it doesn't have a black tongue, purple tongue. That looks like a Samoyed.
2: What's a Samoyed?
1: It's an Alaskan sled dog related to Huskies.
2: Oh. That looks like a dog that Taylor picked. Don't you agree?
1: Yep, it's a fluffy white Samoyed. I was right.
2: Oh, did you Google it?
1: Yep.
0: Well, that might have to be your signal then. A Samoyed.
2: I'm proud of you for
1: Thank you. I'm pretty
2: figuring
1: proud.
2: That out.
3: I'm pretty proud. I'm happy.
2: Last, I feel like you'll be happy about this as well. Dwayne Davis was finally convicted of murder in Tupac's killing. That happened, of course, 30 years ago.
1: I feel like that's not the complete answer. Yeah,
0: no.
1: I don't either.
2: You don't think so?
0: No.
1: Nope.
2: Says the jury has convicted him of first degree murder.
0: How does just get to be like, I'm not involved in this. And I'm not testifying.
1: He was in the car.
0: I'm not nothing.
1: He was in the car. He got shot too, and he in jail. He's in jail for like another 20 years.
2: I thought this was quick. Jurors deliberated for less than 3 hours.
1: That's
2: because
1: they
2: found him guilty.
1: Diddy was outside with a bottle of baby oil. You better convict this dude, because I ain't have nothing to do with it, but he did. If he'll blow up somebody's car, he will shoot Tupac.
2: Oh, I thought you were going to say because Diddy wanted him in jail.
1: No, Diddy. I think Diddy and Tupac. And it's alleged. I'm not saying it's right, but I think Diddy has something to do with that.
2: Diddy did it.
1: Diddy did it.
2: Hashtag Diddy did it.
0: That's baby good. Oil. That could be your thing.
1: No? Why baby oil? Why baby oil?
0: No, dang well.

0: It's electric with Izzy, Wade, and Chantel. Apparently, we give up some bad vibes here in the WV. We made a list.
1: What kind of bad vibes?
0: I don't know. Which states give off the worst vibes? And WV came in 7.
2: We have the best vibes.
0: You're safe. Tennessee and Virginia. Neither one of them made the list. What state with the worst vibe? Can you guess?
2: New York.
3: Mm-mm. Florida.
0: It is not Florida.
2: California.
0: Florida's number 3. Nope.
3: Is it Jersey?
0: Nope.
1: What state?
3: One of the Dakotas, because nobody goes there.
0: It's Alabama.
2: What?
1: What?
2: Sweet home, yeah. Alabama.
0: I don't know that I buy this. Alabama, Mississippi, Florida, Texas, Arkansas, New Jersey, WV.
2: You need to throw that list in the trash.
0: I know, right? I mean, I can understand New Jersey. I can understand Arkansas.
2: New York is mean.
0: I mean, yeah.
3: You think the list should be in the trash?
2: Yeah.
4: You can't touch this.
3: I think those pants need to be in the trash.
1: What are you wearing today, Shanny?
2: You all orchestrated this, didn't you?
1: No. I saw you walk out of the room. I said, what is she wearing? What does she put on today?
2: They're comfy. They're cute.
1: Are they?
2: Yeah.
0: When I comfy, maybe. Earlier, I was like, please, Hammer, don't hurt him.
1: She is too legit this morning.
2: Hey, don't knock it till you try it.
3: So, Shanny is wearing MC Hammer parachute pants.
2: I am wearing parachute pants.
0: But they're khaki version.
2: Yeah, I have a black pair as well.
0: Do you?
2: Mm-hmm. Mm. Yeah, I have a dark pair.
3: Stop.
2: Hammer time.
0: So, I texted Izzy first thing this morning after he walked off. And I was like, you can't touch this, ready to go. I was like, you just got to randomly play it at some point.

0: today.
1: Oh, as soon as I heard it, I went, wait.
0: This has weight all over it.
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7: 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A little bit of good news, they've cleared up that crash on Cooper's Creek Road. That's out of the way. Now the bad news, we have got another crash, Quarter G southbound Green Road, straight across from Southridge Center there on the corridor. So that's going to be a bad spot for the next few minutes. Rest of the valley, including the 64 eastbound traffic, real busy, but it's moving smoothly. We'll keep you updated with everything here in your Electric Traffic Center.
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0: It's Izzy, Wade, and Chantel, and it's time for
1: Dumb Criminal.
0: Not Florida. Although this totally sounds like a crime you would do in Florida.
1: Texas.
0: Nope.
2: It's gotta be New York.
0: A lot of people from here are moving to Texas, though.
2: Oh, moving to Texas?
0: Mm-hmm. From this state.
1: California.
0: Yes.
1: Yes.
0: And do either of you enjoy Family Guy?
2: Love Family
1: Guy. On occasion.
0: And you remember that guy? You remember when Peter was selling the back scratchers?
2: Yes.
0: He's like, back scratcher!
2: Back scratcher! Get your back scratcher!
0: I've got one for you. You ready?
2: Okay.
0: Butt sniffer! Butt sniffer!
1: Oh, he's back.
0: Back in the news, butt sniffer!
2: Did he get arrested again?
0: Yep. His name is Khalees Crowder, 39. He's got a history of arrests for going around smelling booties that belong to other women.
1: How many times do you have to sniff a butt before it becomes like a federal charge?
0: Well, he is an offender. He's on the list.
2: Is he really?
0: Yes. This happened Friday around 3:30 at a store in the 1500 block of West Glen Oaks Boulevard. After the police received reports of this dude hunkered down is not a good term. I just don't know why. And he was getting close to people to smell him. He's like, hey, how you doing? Officers responded to a Marshall's department store near South Grand Boulevard and East Broadway regarding a similar incident. So that's two.
2: One for
0: that's
2: each.
0: Number two.
2: One for each of you.
0: Crowder was located. He was taken into custody of suspicion of violating the terms of his parole. He's being held without bail. And it says here, dig deeper, which is bad again. Crowder is a registered offender. He has a history of offenses in Glendale and Burbank dating back to 2021. He was arrested twice in 2 months last summer. He admitted to violating his parole last year and was sentenced to serve more than 100 days in jail. He's been covered all over the place. And there's 1, 2, 3, 4, 5 articles I could send you right now about this.
1: I feel like he'd be a fan of that dating trend you were talking about, where it's like, don't shower.
0: Yeah, he would.
1: I think he'd love would. That. The natural musk.
2: Gross.
0: It's Khalees's summer of bummer.
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0: It's Electric with Izzy, Wade, and Chantel. Quick answer, would you ride a 100-year-old carnival ride?
1: No.
2: No, I won't even ride a 10-year-old carnival ride if they put it up and taken it down several times in the past month.
0: Man, yeah, even if it's brand spanking new, like first time out of the suitcase, I'm like,
2: Yep.
1: First time out of the suitcase. Like,
0: that shouldn't fit in there. Well, the Minnesota State Fair kicked off last Thursday, and local parents are very concerned because the Tilt-A-Whirl attraction has turned 100. It debuted back in 1926, and think of it as this was the same summer when a weather map was televised for the first time, and Henry Ford established the official 8-hour, 5-day work week. You know what, Henry Ford?
2: This is your fault, Henry.
0: I just realized this is all your fault. That just hit. But I feel like a Tilt-A-Whirl isn't something you want to risk. I feel like that's not a 100-year-old.
2: No, that's not a 100-year-old chance I'm willing to take.
1: I mean, I'd probably ride 100-year-old bumper cars.
2: That's different.
1: But yeah, that'd be about it.
2: Yeah, I'm not.
1: I'm not going up in the air on something that's over 100.
0: Well, I was going to say, it's not even the oldest. So the two oldest roller coasters in America that you can still ride are both named Jack Rabbit. And are both 106 years old.
1: Look at that jackrabbit. Still going.
0: One is at Kennywood in Pennsylvania, and the other is at Seabreeze in New York, which I haven't. Kennywood, is that Kenny Rogers?
1: I was just thinking, is that
0: Dolly Parton?
1: Is that related to Dollywood?
0: Huh. Is he?
1: I don't know.
0: Google it. Why did you ask me that?
1: Now you know how I feel when she handed me a stack of papers that were printed on the front and back.
0: How is that the same at all?
2: Yeah,
0: I don't see your fingers moving.
2: Oh, I forgot what I was supposed to Google. Because Wade distracted me about the double-sided paper. And I was typing in, is it okay to print double-sided papers when I'm typing in?
1: The answer is no. You don't have to Google that.
0: Is Kennywood named after Kenny Rogers?
2: Okay.
0: Kind of like Dollywood. You know?
1: No, islands he in the had stream. The roasters.
0: Islands
1: he didn't have an amusement park.
2: No.
0: Oh, that's disappointing.
2: The amusement park was built on a plot of land known as Kenny's Grove, which had been owned by the Kenny family.
0: That's lackluster.
1: Well, this would have made a better story if it was actually indeed.
2: You know what? I would have been mad. I'd have been like, Kenny, why are you copying Dolly?
0: But that would have been cute.
1: That would have been adorable.
0: Dollywood, Kennywood. Aw.
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8: Good morning. I'm Bob Hamilton in your Electric 102.7 traffic centers. We take that final look on the Valley's highways. Got a couple of slow spots. Interstates have been in good shape. You've got a crash with injuries right now. Greenbrier and Washington up by the Capitol Complex. And they've been working on one for a little while. 200 block of RHL Boulevard, just off Green Road there, quarter G southbound. So that's going to be slow. Everything else been in good shape. Have a wonderful day. Stay cool and dry. We'll be back in here about 3:30 this afternoon. Turn everything around. Head home here from your Electric Traffic Center.
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0: It's Electric with Izzy, Wade, and Chantel. We were just talking about Dolly a couple of minutes ago with Dolly Wood and Kenny Wood.
1: Mm-hmm.
0: Apparently, her final message to her Imagination Library kids has resurfaced after her passing. Are you ready?
2: Yes.
0: Now, don't tear up. The letter she left for children graduating from her Imagination Library at the age of 5, okay? She encouraged the kids to keep reading, writing, because every book is a treasure. And reminding them there is no limit to what you can do or how far you can go. She shared 3 lessons from her own family. Dream big dreams, learn everything you can learn, and care for all those who care for you.
3: Man.
0: And in classic Dolly fashion, I'm going to tear up. She ended the letter with a reference to her biggest hit. I will always love you, Dolly.
3: Man, that is cool, dude.
0: Isn't that the sweetest thing?
1: Yeah, I hope that keeps going.
0: She started that library in 1995 in honor of her father who couldn't read. He couldn't write either because he left school to work. The program has since given children more than 300 million free books. Mm. And Parton once said she was as proud of it as anything she's ever done.
1: Yeah, she came to Huntington, West Virginia because she had made that promise that once every county in West Virginia had Imagination Library, right, that she would come visit, and she did.
0: Yeah. Oh, she was a woman of her word.
1: Yeah. She strolled right on into Huntington.
3: She strolled right on into Huntington.
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0: It's Izzy, Wade, and Chantel, and Shanny with the top thrizzle.
1: Number one, I'm so pumped about this. Dolly Parton's team announced that Dolly Fest Music Festival is going to happen in 2027.
0: Awesome.
1: Oh, I can't wait. So the music festival will take place on two weekends, with one in Nashville and one in London. Which one do y'all want to go to?
0: London.
1: London?
2: London. I've been to Nashville. I've never been to London.
1: All right. You think the company will pay for us to go there?
0: Sure.
1: Yeah. Report live from Dolly Fest?
0: Sure.
1: I wonder why in London. Not to say they couldn't care about Dolly, but, you know.
0: That's a good question. I never thought of it that way. That is a very good question.
1: Why? I never saw Dolly like, man, I really love to go to London.
2: No.
1: See?
2: That's okay. You got me.
0: That's a good question.
1: I really thought this would happen in Dollywood. I mean, I guess it makes sense to have it in Nashville, but I have a lot of questions. Anyway, so the first Dolly Fest was supposed to take place on her birthday back in January, but it was postponed due to her health issues. So now we're going to have it upcoming.
2: Is it going to be in January as well or no?
1: I'm going to assume so.
2: Okay.
1: I mean, I think they'd have it around the same time, 2027. The dates, ticket information, and performers will be shared at a later date.
2: When you guys think festival, do you automatically think outdoors?
0: Yeah. When I hear the words festival, I think outdoors. Yeah.
2: But when you're saying Dolly Fest, and then it's going to be in January, that has to be inside, right? I don't care if it is Nashville. Because it's not going to be warm enough to have it, I wouldn't think, a weekend festival outside.
1: You know, we have a lot of good questions.
2: In January?
0: Yeah, today's been a very inquisitive
2: show. I feel like we weren't brought in early enough in this conversation process.
1: Yeah, no, they shouldn't have released it first. They should have chatted with us. Anyway, so number two, Travis Kelce. I sent this in the group and you all didn't care, but maybe somebody will. He finally introduced his new dog to the world. Or I guess technically his and Tay-Tay's new dog.
2: Well, no, not necessarily. It could be his.
0: What kind of dog is it?
1: Look, I don't know.
2: It looks like some kind of overgrown Pomeranian.
1: It's fluffy. It's white. It's fluffy. Looks like it has bear ears. I think it's cute. I think it's pretty adorable.
0: It looks like a Samoyed is what it looks like.
2: I was thinking like a miniature chow.
1: Oh, yeah, it does kind of look chowy.
0: But it doesn't have a black tongue, purple tongue. That looks like a Samoyed.
1: What's a Samoyed?
0: It's an Alaskan sled dog related to Huskies.
1: Oh. That looks like a dog that Taylor picked. Don't you agree?
0: Yep, it's a fluffy white Samoyed. I was right.
1: Oh, did you Google it?
0: Yep.
2: Well, that might have to be your signal then. A Samoyed.
1: I'm proud of you for
0: figuring
1: that out.
0: I'm pretty proud. I'm happy.
1: Last, I feel like you'll be happy about this as well. Dwayne Davis was finally convicted of murder in Tupac's killing. That happened, of course, 30 years ago.
0: I feel like that's not the complete answer. Yeah,
2: no.
0: I don't either.
1: You don't think so?
2: No.
0: Nope.
1: Says the jury has convicted him of first-degree murder.
2: Just get to be like, I'm not involved in this. And I'm not testifying. I'm not nothing.
0: He was in the car. He got shot too, and he in jail. He's in jail for like another 20 years.
1: I thought this was quick. Jurors deliberated for less than 3 hours.
0: That's
1: because
0: they
1: found him guilty.
0: Diddy was outside with a bottle of baby oil. You better convict this dude, because I ain't have nothing to do with it. But he did. If he blow up somebody's car, he will shoot Tupac.
1: Oh, I thought you were gonna say because Diddy wanted him in jail.
0: No, Diddy. I think Diddy and it's alleged. I'm not saying it's right, but I think Diddy has something to do with that.
1: Diddy did it.
0: Diddy did it.
1: Hashtag Diddy did it.
2: That's baby oil. That could be your thing.
0: No? Why baby oil? Why baby oil?
2: You know dang well.
0: You know why.

0: it's Izzy, Wade, and Chantel.
1: Oh, the time has come to get on out of here.
2: Oh, I was wondering what song you were going with there.
1: That was it. That was it. That was it. It was just a little
0: disappointing.
1: A little tune.
0: Oh. Tomorrow morning in the 7 o'clock hour.
1: I mean, if you want to stay till this afternoon, we can stay. You were disappointed?
0: No.
1: Or you're just, oh, that was a dig at my singing.
2: Yes. He's not disappointed we're leaving.
1: I thought maybe he was disappointed. It was a good hang today, so I thought maybe he was disappointed that it's over already.
2: You know better.
0: I was disappointed in this.
1: Sometimes, don't you get sad?
0: Yeah.
1: Mm-hmm. You're like, oh, it was a good hang today. It was a good show.
2: I'm like, oh, darn, I got to go home and play with the puppy and sit on the couch. That sounds miserable.
1: She's being sarcastic.
0: Oh, yeah? Thank you, detective. Coming up tomorrow morning at 7 o'clock hour.
1: I don't like it one bit.
2: What is something you could say to a toddler and a drunk person?
1: Do you need a nap?
2: Yeah.
0: Oh, yes. We'll talk to you tomorrow morning at 6 a.m. on Electric.

concert regarding Taylor Swift and her wedding to Travis Kelce. You know, because he happened to be performing at Madison Square Garden. Anyway, you can find that story online now. It's Taylor Styles.

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8: It is hot today. Sunshine. That heat index value is high as 99. Clear tonight. Gonna get down 73. And sunshine tomorrow. High 95. Low 74. Teddy swims.

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Drink 1027. So I'll go ahead and admit I'm a gal that likes cake. I do like cake, but I don't know about this. There's a new trend of just making anything into a purse, and Betty Crocker cake mixes have done just that. 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

like Drink 127. So not only is she once again number one on the Billboard Hot 100 charts, but she is now the sole artist having a non-holiday single 20 weeks at number one. It's the longest running number one that's a non-holiday song. And she's going to be performing next Saturday at the Charleston Coliseum Convention Center. Talk to you like to know. It's Sabrina Carpenter, Beckham.

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2: It is hot today. Sunshine, heat index value as high as 99. Clear tonight, going to get down to 73. Sunshine tomorrow, high 95, low 74. Sunny and hot again Thursday, high 97. Teddy swims.

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5: Heat index values high as 99 today. Sun beating down, clear tonight. Going to get down to 73. Sunshine tomorrow, high 95, low 74. Then sunny and hot for a Thursday, high 97.

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2: 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Never-ending midnight sun. Teddy Swims. 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
1: 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Izzy Wade Hill and Chantil in the morning.
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5: Asbestos.
6: Well, okay, what is asbestos?
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4: You say that frequently.
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We got Ripfest Soccer Classic coming to the Shawnee Sports Complex. That's going to happen Saturday, September 12th, begins at 8 a.m. Martin Garrix, Ed Sheeran, repeat it.

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So the big announcement was made. There's a new Mountain Dew Baja Blast coming to Taco Bell. It all has to do with Olivia Rodrigo. This one's pink, and you can get the big cup with her picture on it and everything. 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
6: Sunshine today, clear tonight, gonna get down to 73. Sunshine tomorrow, high 95, low 74, and sunny and hot for Thursday, high 97.

So I saw this story online. It's actually up at people.com if you want to see it, where a baker had sent like 4,000 cinnamon rolls by an Uber driver to be delivered to a farmer's market to sell. It was for a Saturday morning sale at the farmer's market. Okay. It's in Florida. And the cinnamon rolls never arrived. So she thought that the Uber driver just stole all her big goods. Turns out, no, he got stopped by the police, as Izzy would say. And he's currently being detained. And I'm just hoping that they got those cinnamon rolls out of the Uber driver's car. Because if not, can you just imagine, as hot as it's been?

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The Capital City's hit music station, Electric 1027. Just a little after 2, it's time for the Kid Conley Show. Got a heat advisory in effect until 8 o'clock tonight. Also got a brand new throwback of the day. I'll have that for you next. It's Electric 1027. I can't.

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1: 1027 throwback of the day is going to be John Legend's All of Me. When that plays, caller 10 is going to win a $25 gift card for Johnny's Meat Market inside the Capital Markets. That's coming up before 5:30. It's Electric.

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Apparently, now we know who killed Tupac. Dwayne Keffy D. Davis, who was convicted yesterday. I've got the story coming up for you. 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
9: It's Electric 102.7. It's so hot. There is a heat advisory in effect until 8 o'clock tonight. Sunny, hot, humid the rest of the afternoon, high 94. Clear overnight tonight. Low's going to be 71. Sunny tomorrow. There is a slight chance of showers, about 20%. High of 95. It's 92 now. 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

0: Capital City's hit music station. It's electric. 102.7 The Kid Conley Show is on. So we have the guy who got Tupac now, apparently. Dwayne Keffie D. Davis, who was convicted yesterday in the murder of Tupac Shakur. He was affiliated with the Southside Compton Crips, Tupac, Suge Knight, and their record label Death Row. They were associated with the Rival Bloods. But this guy claims that Diddy, who was also affiliated with the Crips, had ordered like Tupac's death. Offered $1 million for
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Man, I'm telling you what, 2026 has been rough on our celebrities. Lionel Richie may be sick now. We'll talk about that coming up. 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

Check 1027. Lionel Richie has checked himself into a hospital Saturday. 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Y'all, we can't lose Lionel Richie. We done lost Dolly and everybody in 2026. Ridiculous. 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
7: It's Electric 1027. We've got a heat advisory in effect till about 8 o'clock tonight. Going to be sunny, hot, and humid the rest of the afternoon. High of 94. Clear overnight, low 71. And it looks like sunny tomorrow. There is a slight chance of showers, maybe 18, 20%. High of 95. It's 92 at Electric 1027.

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0: Capital City's hit music station, Electric 1027. I know this is quick, but Dolly Parton's estate has announced that Dolly Fest is going to go down next year in Nashville and London. This is something she had wanted to do, something that she was actually planning on doing. Then, you know, things, her health took a turn. It was put on hold because of that. Now, we have no lineup. We don't have any information except that it's going to happen.
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1: 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Jamie Presley kicked out of a California hotel for drinking, being loud, putting her hands on people. 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

did it. Ella Langley's Choosing Texas, number one for 20 straight weeks. That makes it like number two of all time. Like number one non-holiday song, Mariah Carey's All I Want for Christmas Is You, has the record. I think it's 22 weeks, maybe 24. Anyway, Ella can still break that. 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

0: 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Just reading about a doctor in Virginia. She's gone viral today. Telling the story about how she recently woke up in her own bed, in her own home, and found a bat attempting to get into her mouth. Can you imagine? 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
2: 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I'm Bob Hamilton. Checking back in again to your Electric 102.7 traffic center. Highways are in remarkably good shape considering the hot conditions that we've got going on now. Somebody said they had 93, 94 degrees. Got one crash. That is in the 600 block of Forest Circle in South Charleston. Interstate traffic steady but not heavy anywhere, so we're off to a good start. We'll keep you updated with everything here in your electric traffic center.
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Rob and Michelle Reiner's son, Jake, got married 8 months after his parents died. Now, before you think what I thought, Jake didn't kill him. That was Nick. Jake's the good one. Anyway, he's married now. It's Electric 1027.

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It's called Pokemon Wild Card. That's really all we know about it at this point, but I'll keep my eye open for you. 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

0: swims the door. Welcome to the Kid Conley Show. Throwback of the day is going to be John Legend's All of Me. 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It's All of Me by John Legend. 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
6: It's Electric 102.7, heat advisory in effect until 8 o'clock. Going to be sunny, hot, and humid. What's left of the afternoon, high 94. Clear overnight tonight, low 71. Sunny tomorrow, slight chance of shower. The high is going to be 95. Hotter tomorrow, it's 92.

Electric 1027. Miley Cyrus, for some reason, has dropped her last name from all her social media accounts. She's also got some new music coming out. She's kind of teasing it. We'll find out. I'll let you know. It's Electric 1027. How do

0: Station, Electric 1027. It's Tuesday. We made it past Monday, so we got some better stuff on TV tonight. America's Got Talent, quarterfinals on at 8 o'clock at NBC. This looks really good, too. The Untold Ray Gun. You remember the chick who was breakdancing and she did the silly dance? Well, this show, this movie, this documentary is all about her. It's on Netflix. It's called Untold Ray Gun. Breaking Badly. That looks to be really good.
1: 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I'm Bob Hamilton, checking back into your Electric 1027 Traffic Center. Highways look good. Even with the heat, everything is rolling smoothly. You don't have any excessive amount of traffic anywhere right at the moment. It's good and steady on 64 westbound, but it's not heavy anywhere at all, not causing any troubles. They've cleared up the only crash that we've had so far this afternoon, so we're looking good in that area. We'll keep you updated with everything here in your Electric Traffic Center.
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Music Station, Electric 127. They had that big show, Martin, in the 90s on Fox. They're actually doing a spinoff called The Varnal Hill Show with Tommy Davidson. Starts tonight. It's Electric. I can't move on.

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The Capital City State Music Station, Electric 1027. I just read that the Trump administration has recruited Nicki Minaj and Dean Cain for a Shark Tank-style show where businesses are going to compete for $1 million in prize money. Yes, I do wish I were joking. I'm not. You can Google it. It's electric.

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1: 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Guess what? That is the throwback of the day, and I got so busy here. I have not taken caller 10, so you're still in this. Caller 10, 345-1027. 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All right, so caller 10 right now. Good luck. We'll be back right after the traffic.
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3: Good afternoon. I'm Bob Hamilton checking back into your Electric 1027 Traffic Center. Got a couple things going on. You have got a crash up on Big Sandy Avenue at Spencer Road in Clendenin. And you've got a service call, which usually means some kind of power outage or tree on power line, something of that nature. Evergreen Drive up in Mink Shoals, so avoid that. 64 westbound traffic looking good so far. We'll keep you updated with everything here in your Electric Traffic Center.
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Got my winner finally. It's Roger Meadows of St. Albans. He just won himself a $25 gift card for Johnny's Meat Market inside Capital Markets. Here's Posty. Says she's tired.

0: 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Something happened to Ariana Grande. She cut her foot. She's got her final show in London tonight. She's going to have, like, house shoes on.
1: They say the holy water's watered down, and this town's lost its faith. Our colors will fade eventually. 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Oh, my, my. 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
7: It's Electric 1027, heat advisory in effect all the way up till 8 tonight. It's going to be clear overnight, low 71. Sunny tomorrow, slight chance of showers, about 20%, high of 95. It's 92. It's Electric 1027.

0: Station on Electric 1027. It's Taylor Swift's Fate of Ophelia. The Kid Conley Show is on. Hang on. M&M's on the way. Teddy Swims. Two, the FDA has another recall. I'm going to tell you about this a tofu recall because it might be contaminated with ink. Now, I don't have any brand names or stores, but just look at your tofu. It's white. If it has ink on it, it's going to be either black or blue, okay?
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2: Good afternoon. I'm Bob Hamilton in your Electric 1027 Traffic Center, taking that last look on the Valley's highways. Tell you where it's going to be slow. Right around the split, there is a crash there, 64 westbound, 77 southbound, on that long split between the Westmoreland and Leon Sullivan. That traffic is backed up right through there. That's it. Everything else looking good. Have a wonderful evening. Do it all again bright and early tomorrow morning here in your election.

something you thought you'd never hear about in the news. TheTakeout.com, they have put out a definitive orange soda brand ranking. What are your favorite orange sodas? Fanta, Faygo, and Crush, those are the best. Sunkist bombed. That was my favorite out of all of them. Sunkist actually scored worse than Serbian Fanta on this list.

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1: 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I don't know if you're going to Burning Man, hold on, don't go till I tell you these rules. They're coming up. 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
4: Still electric 102.7. Heat advisory in effect until 8 o'clock. Going to be clear overnight. Low 71. Sunny tomorrow. There is a slight chance of showers. Maybe 20%. High of 95. It's 93 at electric 102.7.

92.7. Burning Man kicked off Sunday. It's going to run through September 7th, but if you're going, there's a whole bunch of weird rules you need to know about. I have those for you. They're coming up next. It's electric.

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People are getting excited about football. A recent survey says that 5,000 sports fans found that they would rather homegate than tailgate. They say the ideal pregame hangout starts about 2.5 hours before the game. There will be around 11 people there, 6 different foods, 6 different drinks. That's the preferred thing.

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Bruno Mars coming up. Also, Teddy Swims, Olivia Dean's on the way, too. Big X to plug, and Bailey Zimmerman.